All the young them. Cause we love them. Reality, roots and culture. Tell me, ever steady. All the children, take me. Don't bother.

team, this individuality stuff is a bunch of crap. 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We are advancing constantly, and we're not interested in holding on to anything except the enemy. We're going to hold on to him by the nose, and we're going to kick him in the ass.

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There's a time in love you have to take a rest. 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Je suis un old

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0: Saturne,
1: Jupiter,
0: Mercure,
1: Lune,
0: Mer,
1: Abyss,
0: Trou Noir,
1: Futur,
0: Ailleurs,
1: Plage, Lune,
0: Paradis,
1: Ciel,
0: Grand Large,
1: Azur,
0: Infini,
1: Autre.

0: Twinkles, champion song. Selecta Gregor song.
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0: 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The sweater came in a gabardine, but I took the wool instead. 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
1: What do you got in there?
0: Bitch try to interrupt my dance moves, I don't miss a step. Before I purchase the merchandise, make sure it's open and it's

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have to speak the truth. You have to speak your mind. Every time I speak my mind, I'm lyrically critical. The pinnacle of being revolutionarily pivotal. Beyond anything ever studied that's metaphysical. Man, fuck a minority. I'm not politically minimal, but obviously terminologies that are statistical are manufactured to be unequivocally subliminal, transmitted by monopolized media visuals. So I riddle hypocritically pitiful criminals, habitually utilizing typical rituals with false pretense in attempts to be spiritual to individuals who believe in biblical miracles instead of themselves, cause they're not thinking original, and the color of their skin makes them feel invisible, like microscopic miscarriages lynched with the umbilical. Only a fucking imbecile would think they're uncorrectable, cause you're susceptible to becoming more than a spectacle. Remember that your flesh and blood and your body's dissectable. I'll beat you until you're a vegetable and wake up in a hospital covered in poisonous chemicals, in a fetal position with your face sewn to your testicles, thinking that you were kidnapped by extraterrestrials. You got heart, I'm the blood that pumps in your ventricles. Technique, I'm like your soul, nigga.

will have to violently silence me, cause I raid the airwaves at cutthroat piracy. In school my teachers blinded me, but now I can see. 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Broadening

0: that's in high demand, and spread it through the ghetto of every city like contraband. 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
1: Take heed to,
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0: Delinquent sinking like a paper tugboat well beneath your holidays. 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